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1: Waking up with the ordinary. I want you laying me down till dead and buried. On the edge of the knife.